0: Sounds of MacArthur is the perfect place to promote your business across the MacArthur area. 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
4: I mentioned before that there's a stall on at the hospital at Campbelltown today, run by the Hospital Auxiliary, and it's a white elephant and plant stall, and it runs from 8 till 2. That's in the main foyer of the new hospital building. All the proceeds and profits go to the hospital staff and patients.

Well, we certainly changed the pace again. Ranked number 12 for the year, I Told the Brook from Billy Thorpe and the Aztecs, and Funny Face, the B-side of that one. They came out in June 65, peaked at number one. They weren't there for long, but that was the beginning of a lot of big hits for him for that year.

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3: So you've still got time to duck up to Campbelltown Hospital. Their auxiliary are running a plant and a white elephant stall up there. You can't buy a white elephant, but I'm sure they'll do their best to find you one. It doesn't finish till 2 o'clock, so get amongst it.
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2: I'm Mark Dransfield. Federal Trade Minister Don Farrell has asked the Trump administration to consider sparing Australian sheep farmers from further tariff pain in exchange for Australian investment in the lamb industry in the US. Lee Harrison reports.
3: Senator Farrell floated the idea, which could see Australian super savings invested in the American sector during this week's G20 trade meetings. The proposal

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2: Homegrown alligator, see you later. 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

0: the sounds of MacArthur.
1: Hi, we're the Human League. 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
3: And I'm Philip. 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
0: baby? The sounds of MacArthur.
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Yes, in the kitchen at parties. I think you'll find me there too a lot of the time. Anyway, that's Jonah Louie. You haven't played that for some time. You're on 100.3, The Sounds of MacArthur. It is 8 minutes to 7. Got the news coming up at 7.